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1: C'est rambling the morning, I'm rambling to be bling. Now this is that you are upside man called what I'm telling.
2: So rebels, be so nice,
1: please, because sound from the sound.

0: to the hip by spoken flow. When in trouble and we on a bad trip, call in the mothership. When in trouble and we on a bad trip.
1: Fréquencier, il est 5h. Toute la nuit, Fréquencier se branche sur le reggae.